The Starfire is on a cruise of Scotland, setting off from Greenock and anchoring off Lough Inver and off Durness before heading for Shetland, destination Sumbra. On arrival at Sumbra, the Starfire cruised off the end of the runway before going into Grutnesvoe, as if in search of an anchorage before eventually heading to anchor in Vaux off Bodham. The Starfire completed a 12-month transformation with a new black and white colour scheme in March last year. The Starfire, with 7 staterooms and space for 12 guests and 20 crew, is available for charter starting at over £500,000 per week. The Starfire was previously named St. Nicholas when it was owned by Russian oligarch Vasily Anisimov, a friend of Vladimir Putin, but it's now under the ownership of an anonymous US-based billionaire. Grassroots projects in Shetland working to improve mental health and well-being in local communities have a chance of benefiting from a further £15 million investment in the next financial year. Deputy First Minister Janet Gilruth was announcing the money will go to the Community's Mental Health and Wellbeing Fund to support local groups to deliver programmes that help tackle social isolation, loneliness and mental health inequalities through sport, outdoor activities and the arts.

0: SIBC News.
1: The 19-year-old, 73-metre, German-built, privately-owned Larsen superyacht Starfire caused concern at Sumner Airport. This is because the fairly high vessel was sailing close to the east end of runway 0927. The Starfire is on a cruise of Scotland, setting off from Greenock and anchoring off Lothinver and off Durness before heading for Shetland, destination Sumbra. On arrival at Sumbra, the Starfire cruised off the end of the runway before going into Grutnesvaux, as if in search of an anchorage before eventually heading to anchor in Vaux off Bodham. The Starfire completed a 12-month transformation with a new black and white colour scheme in March last year. The Starfire, with 7 staterooms and space for 12 guests and 20 crew, is available for charter starting at over £500,000 per week. The Starfire was previously named St. Nicholas when it was owned by Russian oligarch Vasily Anisimov, a friend of Vladimir Putin, but it's now under the ownership of an anonymous US-based billionaire. Grassroots projects in Shetland working to improve mental health and well-being in local communities have a chance of benefiting from a further £15 million investment in the next financial year. Deputy First Minister Janet Gilruth was announcing the money will go to the Community's Mental Health and Wellbeing Fund to support local groups to deliver programmes that help tackle social isolation, loneliness and mental health inequalities through sport, outdoor activities and the arts.

0: SIBC News.
1: The 19-year-old, 73-metre, German-built, privately-owned Luxon superyacht Starfire caused concern at Summer Airport. This is because the fairly high vessel was sailing close to the east end of runway 0927. The Starfire is on a cruise of Scotland, setting off from Greenock and anchoring off Lothinver and off Durness before heading for Shetland, destination Sumbra. On arrival at Sumbra, the Starfire cruised off the end of the runway before going into Grutnesvoe, as if in search of an anchorage before eventually heading to anchor in Vaux off Bodham. The Starfire completed a 12-month transformation with a new black and white colour scheme in March last year. The Starfire, with 7 staterooms and space for 12 guests and 20 crew, is available for charter starting at over £500,000 per week. The Starfire was previously named St. Nicholas when it was owned by Russian oligarch Vasily Anisimov, a friend of Vladimir Putin, but it's now under the ownership of an anonymous US-based billionaire. Grassroots projects in Shetland working to improve mental health and well-being in local communities have a chance of benefiting from a further £15 million investment in the next financial year. Deputy First Minister Janet Gilruth was announcing the money will go to the Community's Mental Health and Wellbeing Fund to support local groups to deliver programmes that help tackle social isolation, loneliness and mental health inequalities through sport, outdoor activities and the arts.

If you ask a stupid question, then you get a stupid answer. And if you ask if I'm okay, I'm unhappy ever after.

0: SIBC News.
1: The 19-year-old, 73-metre, German-built, privately-owned Lussen superyacht Starfire caused concern at Summer Airport. This is because the fairly high vessel was sailing close to the east end of runway 0927. The Starfire is on a cruise of Scotland, setting off from Greenock and anchoring off Lothinver and off Durness before heading for Shetland, destination Sumbra. On arrival at Sumbra, the Starfire cruised off the end of the runway before going into Grutnesvoe, as if in search of an anchorage before eventually heading to anchor in Vaux off Bodham. The Starfire completed a 12-month transformation with a new black and white colour scheme in March last year. The Starfire, with 7 staterooms and space for 12 guests and 20 crew, is available for charter starting at over £500,000 per week. The Starfire was previously named St. Nicholas when it was owned by Russian oligarch Vasily Anisimov, a friend of Vladimir Putin, but it's now under the ownership of an anonymous US-based billionaire. Grassroots projects in Shetland working to improve mental health and well-being in local communities have a chance of benefiting from a further £15 million investment in the next financial year. Deputy First Minister Janet Gilruth was announcing the money will go to the Community's Mental Health and Wellbeing Fund to support local groups to deliver programmes that help tackle social isolation, loneliness and mental health inequalities through sport, outdoor activities and the arts.

0: SIBC News.
1: The 19-year-old, 73-metre, German-built, privately-owned Lussen superyacht Starfire caused concern at Sumner Airport. This is because the fairly high vessel was sailing close to the east end of runway 0927. The Starfire is on a cruise of Scotland, setting off from Greenock and anchoring off Lothinver and off Dartmouth before heading for Shetland, destination Sumner. On arrival at Sumner, the Starfire cruised off the end of the runway before going into Grattansvaux, as if in search of an anchorage before eventually heading to anchor in Vaux off Bodham. The Starfire completed a 12-month transformation with a new black and white colour scheme in March last year. The Starfire, with 7 staterooms and space for 12 guests and 20 crew, is available for charter starting at over £500,000 per week. The Starfire was previously named St. Nicholas when it was owned by Russian oligarch Vasily Anisimov, a friend of Vladimir Putin, but it's now under the ownership of an anonymous US-based billionaire. Grassroots projects in Shetland working to improve mental health and well-being in local communities have a chance of benefiting from a further £15 million investment in the next financial year. Deputy First Minister Janet Gilruth was announcing the money will go to the Community's Mental Health and Wellbeing Fund to support local groups to deliver programmes that help tackle social isolation, loneliness and mental health inequalities through sport, outdoor activities and the arts.

0: SIBC News.
1: The 19-year-old, 73-metre, German-built, privately-owned Larsen superyacht Starfire caused concern at Summer Airport. This is because the fairly high vessel was sailing close to the east end of runway 0927. The Starfire is on a cruise of Scotland, setting off from Greenock and anchoring off Lothinver and off Durness before heading for Shetland, destination Sumbra. On arrival at Sumbra, the Starfire cruised off the end of the runway before going into Grutnesvoe, as if in search of an anchorage before eventually heading to anchor in Vaux off Bodham. The Starfire completed a 12-month transformation with a new black and white colour scheme in March last year. The Starfire, with 7 staterooms and space for 12 guests and 20 crew, is available for charter starting at over £500,000 per week. The Starfire was previously named St. Nicholas when it was owned by Russian oligarch Vasily Anisimov, a friend of Vladimir Putin, but it's now under the ownership of an anonymous US-based billionaire. Grassroots projects in Shetland working to improve mental health and well-being in local communities have a chance of benefiting from a further £15 million investment in the next financial year. Deputy First Minister Janet Gilruth was announcing the money will go to the Community's Mental Health and Wellbeing Fund to support local groups to deliver programmes that help tackle social isolation, loneliness and mental health inequalities through sport, outdoor activities and the arts.
2: Screening this week at Mareel, DC Studios' new superhero feature brings the story of Supergirl to light. A new chapter and all new characters join the biggest global animated franchise in history in Minions and Monsters. The toys are back in Disney and Pixar's Toy Story 5, and this time it's toy meets tech. Two of our most popular releases of the year are back for more screenings, Masters of the Universe and The Devil Wears Prada 2. Returning to the big screen for its 40th anniversary, cult classic Highlander is a heroic, rollicking stomp through time and space. Finally, Time and Water is a thoughtful and existential film featuring beautiful cinematography of the natural world. 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
1: The UK Government Department for Media, Culture and Sport has said that Lerwick is on the shortlist for the UK Town of Culture. 15 towns have been shortlisted from 398 bids from over 400 hopeful towns across the country for the first UK Town of Culture competition. Six, including Lerwick, are in the category of small towns, the other five being Ilfracombe, Isle of Bute, Sandown, Strabane and Stockton Town Centre Ward. The shortlisted towns will all now receive £60,000 each to develop their full bids, which will be assessed by the independent judging panel. One finalist will then be selected from each category, with the overall winner being announced early next year. Alistair Carmichael commented that he was delighted that Lerwick had been shortlisted to be a UK Town of Culture. Mr. Carmichael said that this is testament both to Shetland's existing rich cultural landscape and to the potential Shetland had to continue building and expanding on what Shetland did best. A Coast Guard helicopter based at Somerset was tasked for a medical evacuation from a platform in the Claymore Field, 80 nautical miles south-southeast of Somerset. However, because of the fog, the helicopter could not land on the platform, and so it returned to Somerset. The first visit to Shetland of the Northern Lighthouse Board's new 70-metre vessel Polestar has been cancelled due to warranty repairs. The Polestar had been due in Scalloway Harbour for the weekend. It had arrived from the Gondan Shipbuilders in Spain in its home port of Oban on Christmas Day. Shetland features prominently in the data collections that form Scotland's National Soils and Peat Map Archive. Managed primarily by the James Hutton Institute, the archive contains specific geographic, structural and categorical data sets tracking Shetland's extensive blanket bogs and unique soil profiles. Now the James Hutton Institute has received a grant of over £146,000 from the National Lottery Heritage Fund to protect the archive and to transform access to its environmental information. This will restore preserving digitised soil and peat maps, aerial imagery, field notebooks and survey records collected since 1947. Scottish and Southern Electricity Networks Distribution has announced a new partnership with the leading energy efficiency charity ChangeWorks to provide free, tailored advice and support to its customers, including locally. ChangeWorks will work in partnership with the Centre for Sustainable Energy to help households get support with fuel poverty, energy efficiency and low carbon technologies, with services shaped to meet the different needs of different communities. The 19-year-old, 73-metre, German-built, privately-owned Lussen superyacht Starfire caused concern at Somerset Airport yesterday. This was because the fairly high vessel was sailing close to the east end of runway 0927. The Starfire was on a cruise to Scotland, setting off from Greenock and anchoring off Lochvinver and off Durness before heading for Shetland, destination Somerset. On arrival at Somerset, the Starfire cruised off the end of the runway before going into Grutnesvoe, as if in search of an anchorage, but that was near the BT cable. Eventually, it headed to anchor in Vaux off Bodham before moving on to Lerwick Harbour, where it turned around off Victoria Pier and headed to Bergen. The Starfire, which is available for charter starting at over £500,000 per week, was previously named St. Nicholas when it was owned by Russian oligarch Vasily Anisimov, a friend of Vladimir Putin, but it is now under the ownership of an anonymous US-based billionaire. There's more news after this.
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1: There has been widespread criticism of Restore Britain leader Robert Lowe for describing, on an American podcast, the Dunblane school shooting as one murder. 16 children and the teacher were killed in the 1996 mass shooting, which led to a UK-wide ban on handguns, something Robert Lowe had criticised, saying that his father's pistol had been taken away. This evening's The News at 6 Bulletin from STV will be the last full programme to be broadcast from STV's Aberdeen studio. After that, news bulletins seen in the north, the formerly Grampian TV region, will be presented from Glasgow. Until now, STV has provided one service for the Central Belt, the original STV area, and another for the north, the Grampian area. However, despite the programme coming from Glasgow, there is still a requirement for just under one third of the programme to serve each area. The fire-damaged historic building at the site of the old Debenhams department store on Edinburgh's Princes Street has been deemed too unsafe to enter. The roof and the top floors of the disused B-listed building have been destroyed. A total of 322 Labour Members of Parliament formally backed Andy Burnham to be the next party leader on the first day of nominations. This means that there are only 81 Labour Members of Parliament left who could nominate another contender, the minimum needed to get on the ballot. UK Music has revealed a 26.8% increase in overseas music tourist visitors last year, with the total spending also a new high of £11.2 billion at UK Music events. This highlights the significant contribution music tourism makes across the United Kingdom, but it also reinforces the call on the UK government to stamp out unscrupulous ticket touts on secondary ticketing websites. However, barriers to United Kingdom European Union touring post-Brexit continue to hamper the opportunities of artists seeking to build new fan bases in new markets. The whitefish landings and the weather are after this.
2: Did you know that?
3: Shetland caught fish is an environmentally friendly meal choice and generates much lower carbon emissions than farmed meat like pork, beef or salmon. The carbon footprint of chicken is up to 80% higher than that of pelagic fish such as mackerel and herring.
2: Find out more at shetlandfisherman.com.
1: 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The Endurance, the Quiet Waters and the Stella Maris landed 265 boxes for Lerwick with more to land. 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The weather: the wind will be southwesterly, gentle breeze force 3, meaning northwesterly, light breeze force 2. The temperature will be about 15 degrees.
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1: Coming now, The Proclaimers, and then Dave featuring Thames and Rain Dance, and Ed Sheeran with Camera. Brand new single from The Proclaimers is called You May Offend.

Let's get the party started. See you at the bar, you was hardly talking. That's when I knew that your heart was scarring. Friends to lovers need a part to star in. Like, wait, babe, let me

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1: The UK Government Department for Media, Culture and Sport has said that Lerwick is on the shortlist for the UK Town of Culture. 15 towns have been shortlisted from 398 bids from over 400 hopeful towns across the country for the first UK Town of Culture competition. Six, including Lerwick, are in the category of small towns, the other five being Ilfracombe, Isle of Bute, Sandown, Strabane and Stockton Town Centre Ward. The shortlisted towns will all now receive £60,000 each to develop their full bids, which will be assessed by the independent judging panel. One finalist will then be selected from each category, with the overall winner being announced early next year. Alistair Carmichael commented that he was delighted that Lerwick had been shortlisted to be a UK Town of Culture. Mr. Carmichael said that this is testament both to Shetland's existing rich cultural landscape and to the potential Shetland had to continue building and expanding on what Shetland did best. A Coast Guard helicopter based at Somerset was tasked for a medical evacuation from a platform in the Claymore Field, 80 nautical miles south-southeast of Somerset. However, because of the fog, the helicopter could not land on the platform, and so it returned to Somerset. The first visit to Shetland of the Northern Lighthouse Board's new 70-metre vessel Polestar has been cancelled due to warranty repairs. The Polestar had been due in Scalawa Harbour for the weekend. It had arrived from the gone-down shipbuilders in Spain in its home port of Oban on Christmas Day. Shetland features prominently in the data collections that form Scotland's National Soils and Peat Map Archive. Managed primarily by the James Hutton Institute, the archive contains specific geographic, structural and categorical data sets tracking Shetland's extensive blanket bogs and unique soil profiles. Now the James Hutton Institute has received a grant of over £146,000 from the National Lottery Heritage Fund to protect the archive and to transform access to its environmental information. This will restore preserved digitised soil and peat maps, aerial imagery, field notebooks and survey records collected since 1947. Scottish and Southern Electricity Networks Distribution has announced a new partnership with the leading energy efficiency charity ChangeWorks to provide free, tailored advice and support to its customers, including locally. ChangeWorks will work in partnership with the Centre for Sustainable Energy to help households get support with fuel poverty, energy efficiency and low carbon technologies, with services shaped to meet the different needs of different communities. The 19-year-old, 73-metre, German-built, privately-owned Lussen superyacht Starfire caused concern at Somerset Airport yesterday. This was because the fairly high vessel was sailing close to the east end of runway 0927. The Starfire was on a cruise to Scotland, setting off from Greenock and anchoring off Lochvinver and off Durness before heading for Shetland, destination Somerset. On arrival at Somerset, the Starfire cruised off the end of the runway before going into Grutnasvoe, as if in search of an anchorage, but that was near the BT cable. Eventually it headed to anchor in Vaux off Bodham before moving on to Lerwick Harbour, where it turned around off Victoria Pier and headed to Bergen. The Starfire, which is available for charter starting at over £500,000 per week, was previously named St. Nicholas when it was owned by Russian oligarch Vasily Anisimov, a friend of Vladimir Putin, but it is now under the ownership of an anonymous US-based billionaire. There's more news after this.
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1: There has been widespread criticism of Restore Britain leader Robert Lowe for describing, on an American podcast, the Dunblane school shooting as one murder. 16 children and the teacher were killed in the 1996 mass shooting, which led to a UK-wide ban on handguns, something Rupert Lowe had criticised, saying that his father's pistol had been taken away. This evening's The News at 6 bulletin from STV will be the last full programme to be broadcast from STV's Aberdeen studio. After that, news bulletins seen in the north, the formerly Grampian TV region, will be presented from Glasgow. Until now, STV has provided one service for the Central Belt, the original STV area, and another for the North, the Grampian area. However, despite the programme coming from Glasgow, there is still a requirement for just under one third of the programme to serve each area. The fire-damaged historic building at the site of the old Debenhams department store on Edinburgh's Princes Street has been deemed too unsafe to enter. The roof and the top floors of the disused B-listed building have been destroyed. A total of 322 Labour Members of Parliament formally backed Andy Burnham to be the next party leader on the first day of nominations. This means that there are only 81 Labour Members of Parliament left who could nominate another contender, the minimum needed to get on the ballot. UK Music has revealed a 26.8% increase in overseas music tourist visitors last year, with the total spending also a new high of £11.2 billion at UK Music events. This highlights the significant contribution music tourism makes across the United Kingdom, but it also reinforces the call on the UK government to stamp out unscrupulous ticket touts on secondary ticketing websites. However, barriers to United Kingdom European Union touring post-Brexit continue to hamper the opportunities of artists seeking to build new fan bases in new markets. The Whitefish Landings and the weather are after this.
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1: Whitefish box landings from Shetland Seafood Auctions. 7 boats landed about 1,000 boxes. The Endurance, the Quiet Waters and the Stella Maris landed 265 boxes for Lerwick with more to land. The Defiant, the Valhalla, the Venture and the Venturous landed 575 boxes for Scalawa, and the landings so far this week are about 4,500 boxes. The weather: the wind will be southwesterly, gentle breeze force 3, meaning northwesterly, light breeze force 2. The temperature will be about 15 degrees.
4: Events coming soon from Shetland Arts. Old Man Ludica is the recording name of two-time Juno Award-winning and Polaris Prize-nominated singer-songwriter Chris Ludica. Don't miss his return to Shetland on Monday the 13th of July. After last year's roaring success, Shetland Young Promoters Group are back with Blast, their under-10s disco with Martha Robertson and the One Man Disco Band on the 25th of July. Come along to our singer-songwriter night where you will enjoy an entertaining evening of local performances or perhaps come and perform. You can sign up on the night on Thursday the 30th of July. And finally, local band Kanza will be delivering a high-impact lunchtime gig as our next act for our Soup in the Show lineup on Thursday the 6th of August. Go to shetlandarts.org for more information and to book tickets.
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1: 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But first, Hit the Wall, Gracie Abrams.

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1: The UK Government Department for Media, Culture and Sport has said that Lerwick is on the shortlist for the UK Town of Culture. 15 towns have been shortlisted from 398 bids from over 400 hopeful towns across the country for the first UK Town of Culture competition. Six, including Lerwick, are in the category of small towns, the other five being Ilfracombe, Isle of Bute, Sandown, Strabane and Stockton Town Centre Ward. The shortlisted towns will all now receive £60,000 each to develop their full bids, which will be assessed by the independent judging panel. One finalist will then be selected from each category, with the overall winner being announced early next year. Alistair Carmichael commented that he was delighted that Lerwick had been shortlisted to be a UK Town of Culture. Mr. Carmichael said that this is testament both to Shetland's existing rich cultural landscape and to the potential Shetland had to continue building and expanding on what Shetland did best. A Coast Guard helicopter based at Somerset was tasked for a medical evacuation from a platform in the Claymore Field, 80 nautical miles south-southeast of Somerset. However, because of the fog, the helicopter could not land on the platform, and so it returned to Somerset. The first visit to Shetland of the Northern Lighthouse Board's new 70-metre vessel Polestar has been cancelled due to warranty repairs. The Polestar had been due in Scalloway Harbour for the weekend. It had arrived from the Gondan Shipbuilders in Spain in its home port of Oban on Christmas Day. Shetland features prominently in the data collections that form Scotland's National Soils and Peat Map Archive. Managed primarily by the James Hutton Institute, the archive contains specific geographic, structural and categorical data sets tracking Shetland's extensive blanket bogs and unique soil profiles. Now the James Hutton Institute has received a grant of over £146,000 from the National Lottery Heritage Fund to protect the archive and to transform access to its environmental information. This will restore preserving digitised soil and peat maps, aerial imagery, field notebooks and survey records collected since 1947. Scottish and Southern Electricity Networks Distribution has announced a new partnership with the leading energy efficiency charity ChangeWorks to provide free, tailored advice and support to its customers, including locally. ChangeWorks will work in partnership with the Centre for Sustainable Energy to help households get support with fuel poverty, energy efficiency and low carbon technologies, with services shaped to meet the different needs of different communities. The 19-year-old, 73-metre, German-built, privately-owned Lussen superyacht Starfire caused concern at Somerset Airport yesterday. This was because the fairly high vessel was sailing close to the east end of runway 0927. The Starfire was on a cruise of Scotland, setting off from Greenock and anchoring off Lochvinber and off Durness before heading for Shetland, destination Somerset. On arrival at Somerset, the Starfire cruised off the end of the runway before going into Grutnasvoe, as if in search of an anchorage, but that was near the BT cable. Eventually, it headed to anchor in Vaux off Bodham before moving on to Lerwick Harbour, where it turned around off Victoria Pier and headed to Bergen. The Starfire, which is available for charter starting at over £500,000 per week, was previously named St. Nicholas when it was owned by Russian oligarch Vasily Anisimov, a friend of Vladimir Putin, but it is now under the ownership of an anonymous US-based billionaire. There's more news after this.
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1: There has been widespread criticism of Restore Britain leader Robert Lowe for describing, on an American podcast, the Dunblane school shooting as one murder. 16 children and the teacher were killed in the 1996 mass shooting, which led to a UK-wide ban on handguns, something Robert Lowe had criticised, saying that his father's pistol had been taken away. This evening's The News at 6 Bulletin from STV will be the last full programme to be broadcast from STV's Aberdeen studio. After that, news bulletins seen in the north, the formerly Grampian TV region, will be presented from Glasgow. Until now, STV has provided one service for the Central Belt, the original STV area, and another for the north, the Grampian area. However, despite the programme coming from Glasgow, there is still a requirement for just under one third of the programme to serve each area. The fire-damaged historic building at the site of the old Debenhams department store on Edinburgh's Princes Street has been deemed too unsafe to enter. The roof and the top floors of the disused B-listed building have been destroyed. A total of 322 Labour Members of Parliament formally backed Andy Burnham to be the next party leader on the first day of nominations. This means that there are only 81 Labour Members of Parliament left who could nominate another contender, the minimum needed to get on the ballot. UK Music has revealed a 26.8% increase in overseas music tourist visitors last year, with the total spending also a new high of £11.2 billion at UK Music events. This highlights the significant contribution music tourism makes across the United Kingdom, but it also reinforces the call on the UK government to stamp out unscrupulous ticket touts on secondary ticketing websites. However, barriers to United Kingdom European Union touring post-Brexit continue to hamper the opportunities of artists seeking to build new fan bases in new markets. The Whitefish Landings and the weather are after this.
3: Did you know that?
0: More than 300,000 tonnes of fish worth £300 million is caught within 50 miles of Shetland each year. That's typically around a quarter by weight of all the fish and shellfish landed from UK waters by British and EU fishing boats.
3: Find out more at shetlandfisherman.com.
1: 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Seven boats landed about 1,000 boxes. The Endurance, the Quiet Waters and the Stella Maris landed 265 boxes from Lerwick with more to land. The Defiant, the Valhalla, the Venture and the Venturous landed 575 boxes for Scalawa, and the landing so far this week are about 4,500 boxes. The weather, the wind will be southwesterly gentle breeze force 3, meaning northwesterly light breeze force 2. The temperature will be about 15 degrees.
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1: 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Coming now, Alex Warren, then Bella Kay, and I Love It, I Love It, I Love It, and Amy McDonald with I'm Done, Games That You Play. Ordinary from Alex Warren.
4: They say the holy water's watered down, and this town's lost its faith. 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
1: The UK Government Department for Media, Culture and Sport has said that Lerwick is on the shortlist for the UK Town of Culture. 15 towns have been shortlisted from 398 bids from over 400 hopeful towns across the country for the first UK Town of Culture competition. Six, including Lerwick, are in the category of small towns, the other five being Ilfracombe, Isle of Bute, Sandown, Strabane and Stockton Town Centre Ward. The shortlisted towns will all now receive £60,000 each to develop their full bids, which will be assessed by the independent judging panel. One finalist will then be selected from each category, with the overall winner being announced early next year. Alistair Carmichael commented that he was delighted that Lerwick had been shortlisted to be a UK Town of Culture. Mr. Carmichael said that this is testament both to Shetland's existing rich cultural landscape and to the potential Shetland had to continue building and expanding on what Shetland did best. A Coast Guard helicopter based at Somerset was tasked for a medical evacuation from a platform in the Claymore Field, 80 nautical miles south-southeast of Somerset. However, because of the fog, the helicopter could not land on the platform, and so it returned to Somerset. The first visit to Shetland of the Northern Lighthouse Board's new 70-metre vessel Polestar has been cancelled due to warranty repairs. The Polestar had been due in Scalloway Harbour for the weekend. It had arrived from the Gondan Shipbuilders in Spain in its home port of Oban on Christmas Day. Shetland features prominently in the data collections that form Scotland's National Soils and Peat Map Archive. Managed primarily by the James Hutton Institute, the archive contains specific geographic, structural and categorical data sets tracking Shetland's extensive blanket bogs and unique soil profiles. Now the James Hutton Institute has received a grant of over £146,000 from the National Lottery Heritage Fund to protect the archive and to transform access to its environmental information. This will restore, preserve and digitise soil and peat maps, aerial imagery, field notebooks and survey records collected since 1947. Scottish and Southern Electricity Networks Distribution has announced a new partnership with the leading energy efficiency charity ChangeWorks to provide free, tailored advice and support to its customers, including locally. ChangeWorks will work in partnership with the Centre for Sustainable Energy to help households get support with fuel poverty, energy efficiency and low carbon technologies, with services shaped to meet the different needs of different communities. The 19-year-old, 73-metre, German-built, privately-owned Lussen superyacht Starfire caused concern at Somerset Airport yesterday. This was because the fairly high vessel was sailing close to the east end of runway 0927. The Starfire was on a cruise to Scotland, setting off from Greenock and anchoring off Lochvinber and off Durness before heading for Shetland, destination Somerset. On arrival at Somerset, the Starfire cruised off the end of the runway before going into Grutnesvoe, as if in search of an anchorage, but that was near the BT cable. Eventually, it headed to anchor in Vaux off Bodham before moving on to Lerwick Harbour, where it turned around off Victoria Pier and headed to Bergen. The Starfire, which is available for charter starting at over £500,000 per week, was previously named St. Nicholas when it was owned by Russian oligarch Vasily Anisimov, a friend of Vladimir Putin, but it is now under the ownership of an anonymous US-based billionaire. There's more news after this.
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1: There has been widespread criticism of Restore Britain leader Robert Lowe for describing, on an American podcast, the Dunblane school shooting as one murder. 16 children and the teacher were killed in the 1996 mass shooting, which led to a UK-wide ban on handguns, something Rupert Lowe had criticised, saying that his father's pistol had been taken away. This evening's The News at 6 Bulletin from STV will be the last full programme to be broadcast from STV's Aberdeen studio. After that, news bulletins seen in the north, the formerly Grampian TV region, will be presented from Glasgow. Until now, STV has provided one service for the Central Belt, the original STV area, and another for the North, the Grampian area. However, despite the programme coming from Glasgow, there is still a requirement for just under one-third of the programme to serve each area. The fire-damaged historic building at the site of the old Debenhams department store on Edinburgh's Princes Street has been deemed too unsafe to enter. The roof and the top floors of the disused B-listed building have been destroyed. A total of 322 Labour Members of Parliament formally backed Andy Burnham to be the next party leader on the first day of nominations. This means that there are only 81 Labour Members of Parliament left who could nominate another contender, the minimum needed to get on the ballot. UK Music has revealed a 26.8% increase in overseas music tourist visitors last year, with the total spending also a new high of £11.2 billion at UK Music events. This highlights the significant contribution music tourism makes across the United Kingdom, but it also reinforces the call on the UK government to stamp out unscrupulous ticket touts on secondary ticketing websites. However, barriers to United Kingdom European Union touring post-Brexit continue to hamper the opportunities of artists seeking to build new fan bases in new markets. The Whitefish Landings and the weather are after this.
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1: Whitefish box landings from Shetland Seafood Auctions. Seven boats landed about 1,000 boxes. The Endurance, the Quiet Waters and the Stella Maris landed 265 boxes from Lerwick with more to land. The Defiant, the Valhalla, the Venture and the Venturous landed 575 boxes for Scalawa, and the landing so far this week are about 4,500 boxes. The weather, the wind will be southwesterly, gentle breeze force 3, being northwesterly, light breeze force 2. The temperature will be about 15 degrees.
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1: 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It's Harry Styles, then Somber, My Body Isn't Ready, and then Lady Gaga and Doechii and Runway. Aperture from Harry Styles.

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1: The UK Government's Department for Media, Culture and Sport has said that Lerwick is on the shortlist for the UK Town of Culture. 15 towns have been shortlisted from 398 bids from over 400 hopeful towns across the country for the first UK Town of Culture competition. Six, including Lerwick, are in the category of small towns, the other five being Ilfracombe, Isle of Bute, Sandown, Strabane and Stockton Town Centre Ward. The shortlisted towns will now all receive £60,000 each to develop their full bids, which will be assessed by the independent judging panel. One finalist will then be selected from each category, with the overall winner being announced early next year. Alistair Carmichael commented that he was delighted that Lerwick had been shortlisted to be a UK Town of Culture. Mr. Carmichael said that this was testament both to Chatham's existing rich cultural landscape and to the potential Chatham had to continue building and expanding on what Chatham did best. A Coast Guard helicopter based at Somer was tasked for a medical evacuation from a platform in the Claymore Field, 80 nautical miles south-southeast of Somer. However, because of the fog, the helicopter could not land on the platform, and so it returned to Somer. The first visit to Shetland of the Northern Lighthouse Board's new 70-metre vessel Polestar has been cancelled due to warranty repairs. The Polestar had been due in Scarborough Harbour for the weekend. It had arrived from the Gondan shipbuilders in Spain in its home port of Oban on Christmas Day. Shetland features prominently in the data collections that form Scotland's National Soils and Peat Map Archive. Managed primarily by the James Hutton Institute, the archive contains specific geographic, structural and categorical data sets tracking Shetland's extensive blanket bogs and unique soil profiles. Now the James Hutton Institute has received a grant of over £146,000 from the National Lottery Heritage Fund to protect the archive and to transform access to its environmental information. This will restore, preserve and digitise soil and peat maps, aerial imagery, field notebooks and survey records collected since 1947. Scottish and Southern Electricity Networks Distribution has announced a new partnership with the leading energy efficiency charity ChangeWorks to provide free tailored advice and support to its customers, including locally. ChangeWorks will work in partnership with the Centre for Sustainable Energy to help households get support with fuel poverty, energy efficiency and low carbon technologies, with services shaped to meet the different needs of different communities. The weather, the wind will be southwesterly, gentle breeze force 3, veering northwesterly, light breeze force 2. The temperature will be 15 degrees.
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1: 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Madonna, then Taylor Swift, Elizabeth Taylor, MLK Mall Grab, Just The Way You Are. 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

Ladies and gentlemen, I'm gonna tell you about one of the many men. Name is irrelevant, height is irrelevant. He was a 1 out of 10. I wish that I knew it then. I'm still recovering. Truly invulnerable, I love a sentiment. Quickly I opened up,

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1: The UK Government's Department for Media, Culture and Sport has said that Lerwick is on the shortlist for the UK Town of Culture. 15 towns have been shortlisted from 398 bids from over 400 hopeful towns across the country for the first UK Town of Culture competition. Six, including Lerwick, are in the category of small towns, the other five being Ilfracombe, Isle of Bute, Sandown, Strabane and Stockton Town Centre Ward. The shortlisted towns will now all receive £60,000 each to develop their full bids, which will be assessed by the independent judging panel. One finalist will then be selected from each category, with the overall winner being announced early next year. Alistair Carmichael commented that he was delighted that Lerwick had been shortlisted to be a UK Town of Culture. Mr Carmichael said that this was testament both to Chetan's existing rich cultural landscape and to the potential Chetan had to continue building and expanding on what Chetan did best. A Coast Guard helicopter based at Somer was tasked for a medical evacuation from a platform in the Claymore Field, 80 nautical miles south-southeast of Somer. However, because of the fog, the helicopter could not land on the platform, and so it returned to Somer. The first visit to Shetland of the Northern Lighthouse Board's new 70-metre vessel Polestar has been cancelled due to warranty repairs. The Polestar had been due in Scarborough Harbour for the weekend. It had arrived from the Gondan shipbuilders in Spain in its home port of Oban on Christmas Day. Shetland features prominently in the data collections that form Scotland's National Soils and Peat Map Archive. Managed primarily by the James Hutton Institute, the archive contains specific geographic, structural and categorical data sets tracking Shetland's extensive blanket bogs and unique soil profiles. Now the James Hutton Institute has received a grant of over £146,000 from the National Lottery Heritage Fund to protect the archive and to transform access to its environmental information. This will restore, preserve and digitise soil and peat maps, aerial imagery, field notebooks and survey records collected since 1947. Scottish and Southern Electricity Networks Distribution has announced a new partnership with the leading energy efficiency charity Changeworks to provide free tailored advice and support to its customers, including locally. Changeworks will work in partnership with the Centre for Sustainable Energy to help households get support with fuel poverty, energy efficiency and low carbon technologies, with services shaped to meet the different needs of different communities. The weather, the wind will be southwesterly, gentle breeze force 3, veering northwesterly, light breeze force 2. The temperature will be 15 degrees.
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1: The UK Government's Department for Media, Culture and Sport has said that Lerwick is on the shortlist for the UK Town of Culture. 15 towns have been shortlisted from 398 bids from over 400 hopeful towns across the country for the first UK Town of Culture competition. Six, including Lerwick, are in the category of small towns, the other five being Ilfracombe, Isle of Bute, Sandown, Strabane and Stockton Town Centre Ward. The shortlisted towns will now all receive £60,000 each to develop their full bids, which will be assessed by the independent judging panel. One finalist will then be selected from each category, with the overall winner being announced early next year. Alistair Carmichael commented that he was delighted that Lerwick had been shortlisted to be a UK Town of Culture. Mr Carmichael said that this was testament both to Chetan's existing rich cultural landscape and to the potential Chetan had to continue building and expanding on what Chetan did best. A Coast Guard helicopter based at Somer was tasked for a medical evacuation from a platform in the Claymore Field, 80 nautical miles south-southeast of Somer. However, because of the fog, the helicopter could not land on the platform, and so it returned to Somer. The first visit to Chetan of the Northern Lighthouse Board's new 70-metre vessel Polestar has been cancelled due to warranty repairs. The Polestar had been due in Scarborough Harbour for the weekend. It had arrived from the Gondan shipbuilders in Spain in its home port of Oban on Christmas Day. Shetland features prominently in the data collections that form Scotland's National Soils and Peat Map Archive. Managed primarily by the James Hutton Institute, the archive contains specific geographic, structural and categorical data sets tracking Shetland's extensive blanket bogs and unique soil profiles. Now the James Hutton Institute has received a grant of over £146,000 from the National Lottery Heritage Fund to protect the archive and to transform access to its environmental information. This will restore, preserve and digitise soil and peat maps, aerial imagery, field notebooks and survey records collected since 1947. Scottish and Southern Electricity Networks Distribution has announced a new partnership with the leading energy efficiency charity ChangeWorks to provide free tailored advice and support to its customers, including locally. ChangeWorks will work in partnership with the Centre for Sustainable Energy to help households get support with fuel poverty, energy efficiency and low carbon technologies, with services shaped to meet the different needs of different communities. The weather, the wind will be southwesterly gentle breeze force 3, varying northwesterly light breeze force 2. The temperature will be 15 degrees.
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4: 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Old Man Ludica is the recording name of two-time Juno Award-winning and Polaris Prize-nominated singer-songwriter Chris Ludica. Don't miss his return to Shetland on Monday the 13th of July. After last year's roaring success, Shetland Young Promoters Group are back with Blast, their under-10s disco with Martha Robertson and the one-man disco band on the 25th of July. 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
1: Coming now, Kermesse, then the Revelers with Fighting For and Chapel Roan with Pink Pony Club. 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

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But for the first time in a long time, she believed that one day she would again feel the sun. She must be patient. She must have faith in the seeds that are planted beneath the snow. She must hold on, and she must let go.

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1: The UK Government's Department for Media, Culture and Sport has said that Lerwick is on the shortlist for the UK Town of Culture. 15 towns have been shortlisted from 398 bids from over 400 hopeful towns across the country for the first UK Town of Culture competition. Six, including Lerwick, are in the category of small towns, the other five being Ilfracombe, Isle of Bute, Sandowns, Strabane and Stockdown Town Centre Ward. The shortlisted towns will now all receive £60,000 each to develop their full bids, which will be assessed by the independent judging panel. One finalist will then be selected from each category, with the overall winner being announced early next year. Alistair Carmichael commented that he was delighted that Lerwick had been shortlisted to be a UK Town of Culture. Mr Carmichael said that this was testament both to Chatham's existing rich cultural landscape and to the potential Chatham had to continue building and expanding on what Chatham did best. A Coast Guard helicopter based at Somer was tasked for a medical evacuation from a platform in the Claymore Field, 80 nautical miles south-southeast of Somer. However, because of the fog, the helicopter could not land on the platform, and so it returned to Somer. The first visit to Shetland of the Northern Lighthouse Board's new 70-metre vessel Polestar has been cancelled due to warranty repairs. The Polestar had been due in Scarborough Harbour for the weekend. It had arrived from the Gondan shipbuilders in Spain in its home port of Oban on Christmas Day. Shetland features prominently in the data collections that form Scotland's National Soils and Peat Map Archive. Managed primarily by the James Hutton Institute, the archive contains specific geographic, structural and categorical data sets tracking Shetland's extensive blanket bogs and unique soil profiles. Now the James Hutton Institute has received a grant of over £146,000 from the National Lottery Heritage Fund to protect the archive and to transform access to its environmental information. This will restore, preserve and digitise soil and peat maps, aerial imagery, field notebooks and survey records collected since 1947. Scottish and Southern Electricity Networks Distribution has announced a new partnership with the leading energy efficiency charity ChangeWorks to provide free tailored advice and support to its customers, including locally. 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The weather: the wind will be southwesterly gentle breeze force 3, veering northwesterly light breeze force 2. The temperature will be 15 degrees.
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Now we have Dylan John Thomas from Scotland and Somber with 12 to 12 and Taylor Swift with The Fate of Ophelia. Heaven Knows You're Lonely, it's Dylan John Thomas.

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1: The vessels are gathering at the West Burraford Pier for the delayed maintenance on the Linkspan at the Papistou Ferry Terminal. This is the latest planned Linkspan upgrade across the ferry network, with work already completed in recent years at Skerries, Vidland, Laxo, Simbuser, Bressa, Gutcher and Belmont. The Papistou Linkspan will be removed after the last sailing on Monday, and it will be replaced in time for the first sailing on the Friday morning. This means that there will be no vehicle access to the Papistou ferry on the Wednesday. Instead, the Wednesday service will operate for foot passengers only by using a gangway from the ferry to the shore. Meanwhile, the stand-in ferry filler is on the Papistou route, while the regular ferry, Snolder, is on its annual docking maintenance until the end of the month. A Coast Guard helicopter based at Sumra was tasked to the Bruce platform, 80 nautical miles east-southeast of Sumra. This was to take a platform worker to Aberdeen. Meanwhile, the casualty on the Claymore platform, 80 nautical miles south-southeast of Sumra, remained there this morning because the helicopter could still not land there because of fog. Sven Thompson, who grew up and still lives in Weasdale and is an electricity network apprentice with Scottish and Southern Electricity Networks Distribution, has won an award for excellence at the University of the Highlands and Islands annual awards. Sven Thompson, who went to Anderson High School, was given the award for excellence in the modern apprenticeship category at an end-of-term ceremony in Perth. The UK Government's Department for Media, Culture and Sport has said that Berwick is on the shortlist for the UK Town of Culture. 15 towns have been shortlisted from 398 bids from over 400 hopeful towns across the country for the first UK Town of Culture competition. Six, including Berwick, are in the category of small towns, the other five being Ilfracombe, Isle of Bute, Sandown, Strabane and Stockton Town Centre. The shortlisted towns will all now receive £60,000 each to develop their full bids, which will be assessed by the independent judging panel. One finalist will then be selected from each category, with the overall winner being announced early next year. Alistair Carmichael commented that he was delighted that Lerwick had been shortlisted to be a UK town of culture. The Scottish Government is seeking views on proposals aimed at restricting the appearance of tobacco, vaping and nicotine products and how they are packaged and displayed in shops in Scotland. This is to make them less enticing to children and young people. Police Scotland and the Scottish Fire and Rescue Service have launched a joint investigation into the fire at the B-listed former Debenham store on Princes Street early on Thursday morning. No one was injured. The Scottish Fire and Rescue Service said that it was working with Police Scotland and City of Edinburgh Council to assess the stability of the building. About 10 British nationals could be among those who have died in a wildfire in southern Spain. Emergency responders are working to contain the blaze around Los Halados. The fire appears to have been caused by a power line which came down but didn't trip out. At least 19 others are reported missing. A rival bid for budget airline EasyJet has been accepted by the company, beating a previous offer that had only been approved by the carrier on Monday. Now, an offer from US assets management firm Apollo, valuing EasyJet at £5.7 billion, has been agreed. The weather and the wind will be northwesterly, light breeze, force 2. The temperature will be 14 to 15 degrees. Cars, spares and accessories,
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1: The vessels are gathering at the West Burraford Pier for the delayed maintenance on the link span at the Pabastour Ferry Terminal. This is the latest planned link span upgrade across the ferry network, with work already completed in recent years at Skerries, Vidland, Laxo, Simbester, Bressa, Gutcher and Belmont. The Pabastour link span will be removed after the last sailing on Monday and will be replaced in time for the first sailing on the Friday morning. This means there will be no vehicle access to the Pabastour ferry on the Wednesday. Instead, the Wednesday service will operate for foot passengers only by using a gangway from the ferry to the shore. Meanwhile, the stand-in ferry Fivla is on the Pabastour route, while the regular ferry Snolder is on its annual docking maintenance until the end of the month. A Coast Guard helicopter based at Sumber was tasked to the Bruce platform, 80 nautical miles east-southeast of Sumber. This was to take a platform worker to Aberdeen. Meanwhile, the casualty on the Claymore platform, 80 nautical miles south-southeast of Sumber, remained there this morning because the helicopter still could not land there because of fog. Sven Thompson, who grew up and still lives in Weasdale and is an electricity network apprentice with Scottish and Southern Electricity Networks Distribution, has won an award for excellence at the University of the Highlands and Islands annual awards. Sven Thompson, who went to the Anderson High School, was given the Award for Excellence in the Modern Apprenticeship category at an end-of-term ceremony in Perth. The UK Government's Department for Media, Culture and Sport has said that Lerwick is on the shortlist for the UK Town of Culture. 15 towns have been shortlisted from 398 bids from over 400 hopeful towns across the country for the first UK Town of Culture competition. Six, including Lerwick, are in the category of small towns, the other five being Ilfracombe, Isle of Bute, Sandown, Strabane and Stockton Town Centre. The shortlisted towns will all now receive £60,000 each to develop their full bids, which will be assessed by the independent judging panel. One finalist will then be selected from each category, with the overall winner being announced early next year. Alistair Carmichael commented that he was delighted that Lerwick had been shortlisted to be a UK Town of Culture. The weather, the wind will be northwesterly, light breeze, force 2. The temperature will be 14 to 15 degrees.
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1: S-I-B-C. Now, Tame Impala, then Revelous, the Reflector, and Bella Kay with I Love It, I Love It, I Love It. 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

let's get the party started. See you at the bar, you was hardly talking. That's when I knew that your heart was scarring. Friends to lovers need a part to star in. Like, wait, babe, let me ask your pardon. This ain't Gucci, this is Prada, darling. If you want something, you can ask.

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1: The vessels are gathering at the West Burraford Pier for the delayed maintenance on the link span at the Pabstow Ferry Terminal. This is the latest planned link span upgrade across the ferry network, with work already completed in recent years at Skerries, Vidlin, Laxo, Simbester, Bressa, Gutcher and Belmont. The Pabstow link span will be removed after the last sailing on Monday and will be replaced in time for the first sailing on the Friday morning. This means there will be no vehicle access to the Pabstow ferry on the Wednesday. Instead, the Wednesday service will operate for foot passengers only by using a gangway from the ferry to the shore. Meanwhile, the stand-in ferry Fivla is on the Pabstow route, while the regular ferry Snolder is on its annual docking maintenance until the end of the month. A Coast Guard helicopter based at Sumber was tasked to the Bruce platform, 80 nautical miles east-southeast of Sumber. This was to take a platform worker to Aberdeen. Meanwhile, the casualty on the Claymore platform, 80 nautical miles south-southeast of Sumber, remained there this morning because the helicopter still could not land there because of fog. Sven Thompson, who grew up and still lives in Weasdale and is an electricity network apprentice with Scottish and Southern Electricity Networks Distribution, has won an award for excellence at the University of the Highlands and Islands annual awards. Sven Thompson, who went to the Anderson High School, was given the Award for Excellence in the Modern Apprenticeship category at an end-of-term ceremony in Perth. The UK Government's Department for Media, Culture and Sport has said that Lerwick is on the shortlist for the UK Town of Culture. 15 towns have been shortlisted from 398 bids from over 400 hopeful towns across the country for the first UK Town of Culture competition. Six, including Lerwick, are in the category of small towns, the other five being Ilfracombe, Isle of Bute, Sandown, Strabane and Stockton Town Centre. The shortlisted towns will all now receive £60,000 each to develop their full bids, which will be assessed by the independent judging panel. One finalist will then be selected from each category, with the overall winner being announced early next year. Alistair Carmichael commented that he was delighted that Lerwick had been shortlisted to be a UK Town of Culture. The weather, the wind will be northwesterly, light breeze, force 2. The temperature will be 14 to 15 degrees.
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4: 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Old Man Ludica is the recording name of two-time Juno Award-winning and Polaris Prize-nominated singer-songwriter Chris Ludica. Don't miss his return to Shetland on Monday the 13th of July. After last year's roaring success, Shetland Young Promoters Group are back with Blast, their under-10s disco with Martha Robertson and the One Man Disco Band on the 25th of July. 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
1: From Scotland, there's Cammy Barnes and Joel Corry, Nemanja Kay and Head and Heart. And then from Scotland again, Dylan John Thomas, Heaven Knows You're Lonely. First, Let Me Down, it's Cammy Barnes.

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They say the holy water's watered down, and this town's lost its faith. Our colors will fade eventually, so if our time is running out, day after day, we'll make the mundane a masterpiece. Oh my, my, oh my, my love, I take one look at you, you're taking me out.

0: SIBC News.
1: The vessels are gathering at the West Borough of Pier for the delayed maintenance on the link span at the Pabastour Ferry Terminal. This is the latest planned link span upgrade across the ferry network, with work already completed in recent years at Skerries, Vidlin, Laxo, Simbister, Bressa, Gutcher and Belmont. The Pabastour link span will be removed after the last sailing on Monday and will be replaced in time for the first sailing on the Friday morning. This means there will be no vehicle access to the Pabastour ferry on the Wednesday. Instead, the Wednesday service will operate for foot passengers only by using a gangway from the ferry to the shore. Meanwhile, the stand-in ferry Fivla is on the Pabastour route, while the regular ferry Snolder is on its annual docking maintenance until the end of the month. A Coast Guard helicopter based at Sumber was tasked to the Bruce platform, 80 nautical miles east-southeast of Sumber. This was to take a platform worker to Aberdeen. Meanwhile, the casualty on the Claymore platform, 80 nautical miles south-southeast of Sumber, remained there this morning because the helicopter still could not land there because of fog. Sven Thompson, who grew up and still lives in Weasdale and is an electricity network apprentice with Scottish and Southern Electricity Networks Distribution, has won an award for excellence at the University of the Highlands and Islands Annual Awards. Sven Thompson, who went to the Anderson High School, was given the Award for Excellence in the Modern Apprenticeship category at an end-of-term ceremony in Perth. The UK Government's Department for Media, Culture and Sport has said that Lerwick is on the shortlist for the UK Town of Culture. 15 towns have been shortlisted from 398 bids from over 400 hopeful towns across the country for the first UK Town of Culture competition. Six, including Lerwick, are in the category of small towns, the other five being Ilfracombe, Isle of Bute, Sandown, Strabane and Stockton Town Centre. The shortlisted towns will all now receive £60,000 each to develop their full bids, which will be assessed by the independent judging panel. One finalist will then be selected from each category, with the overall winner being announced early next year. Alistair Carmichael commented that he was delighted that Lerwick had been shortlisted to be a UK Town of Culture. The weather, the wind will be northwesterly, light breeze, force 2. The temperature will be 14 to 15 degrees.
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1: IBC. It's Hunt Ricks, then Mark Ronson and Ray and Suzanne and Olivia Dean with Man I Need, Golden from Hunt Ricks.

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1: The vessels are gathering at the West Burraford Pier for the delayed maintenance on the link span at the Pabbystow Ferry Terminal. This is the latest planned link span upgrade across the ferry network, with work already completed in recent years at Skerries, Vidlin, Laxo, Simbester, Bressa, Gutcher and Belmont. The Pabbystow link span will be removed after the last sailing on Monday and will be replaced in time for the first sailing on the Friday morning. This means there will be no vehicle access to the Pabbystow ferry on the Wednesday. Instead, the Wednesday service will operate for foot passengers only by using a gangway from the ferry to the shore. Meanwhile, the stand-in ferry Fivla is on the Pabbystow route, while the regular ferry Snolda is on its annual docking maintenance until the end of the month. A Coast Guard helicopter based at Sumber was tasked to the Bruce platform, 80 nautical miles east-southeast of Sumber. This was to take a platform worker to Aberdeen. Meanwhile, the casualty on the Claymore platform, 80 nautical miles south-southeast of Sumber, remained there this morning because the helicopter still could not land there because of fog. Sven Thompson, who grew up and still lives in Weasdale and is an electricity network apprentice with Scottish and Southern Electricity Networks Distribution, has won an award for excellence at the University of the Highlands and Islands Annual Awards. Sven Thompson, who went to the Anderson High School, was given the Award for Excellence in the Modern Apprenticeship category at an end-of-term ceremony in Perth. The UK Government's Department for Media, Culture and Sport has said that Lerwick is on the shortlist for the UK Town of Culture. 15 towns have been shortlisted from 398 bids from over 400 hopeful towns across the country for the first UK Town of Culture competition. Six, including Lerwick, are in the category of small towns, the other five being Ilfracombe, Isle of Bute, Sandown, Strabane and Stockton Town Centre. The shortlisted towns will all now receive £60,000 each to develop their full bids, which will be assessed by the independent judging panel. One finalist will then be selected from each category, with the overall winner being announced early next year. Alistair Carmichael commented that he was delighted that Lerwick had been shortlisted to be a UK Town of Culture. The Scottish Government is seeking views on proposals aimed at restricting the appearance of tobacco, vaping and nicotine products and how they are packaged and displayed in shops in Scotland. This is to make them less enticing to children and young people. Police Scotland and the Scottish Fire and Rescue Service have launched a joint investigation into the fire at the B-listed former Debenham store on Princes Street early on Thursday morning. No one was injured. The Scottish Fire and Rescue Service said that it was working with Police Scotland and City of Edinburgh Council to assess the stability of the building. About 10 British nationals could be among those who have died in a wildfire in southern Spain. Emergency responders are working to contain the blaze around Los Halados. The fire appears to have been caused by a power line which came down but didn't trip out. At least 19 others are reported missing. A rival bid for budget airline EasyJet has been accepted by the company, beating a previous offer that had only been approved by the carrier on Monday. Now, an offer from US assets management firm Apollo, valuing EasyJet at £5.7 billion, has been agreed. The weather and the wind will be northwesterly, light breeze, force 2. The temperature will be 14 to 15 degrees.
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1: 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Now it's Somber, and then Venby and Goddard, Messy in Heaven, and Tame Impala and Dracula. Homewrecker, it's Somber.

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1: The vessels are gathering at the West Burraford Pier for the delayed maintenance on the link span at the Pabastow Ferry Terminal. This is the latest planned link span upgrade across the ferry network, with work already completed in recent years at Skerries, Vidland, Laxo, Simbester, Bressa, Gutcher and Belmont. The Pabastow link span will be

0: They moved after the last sailing on Monday and will be replaced in time for the first sailing on the Friday morning. This means there will be no vehicle access to the Papastow ferry on the Wednesday. Instead, the Wednesday service will operate for foot passengers only by using a gangway from the ferry to the shore. Meanwhile, the stand-in ferry Fivla is on the Papastow route, while the regular ferry Snolder is on its annual docking maintenance until the end of the month. A Coast Guard helicopter based at Sumber was tasked to the Bruce platform, 80 nautical miles east-southeast of Sumber. This was to take a platform worker to Aberdeen. Meanwhile, the casualty on the Claymore platform, 80 nautical miles south-southeast of Sumber, remained there this morning because the helicopter still could not land there because of fog. Sven Thompson, who grew up and still lives in Weasdale and is an electricity network apprentice with Scottish and Southern Electricity Networks Distribution, has won an award for excellence at the University of the Highlands and Islands annual awards. Sven Thompson, who went to the Anderson High School, was given the Award for Excellence in the Modern Apprenticeship category at an end-of-term ceremony in Perth. The UK Government's Department for Media, Culture and Sport has said that Lerwick is on the shortlist for the UK Town of Culture. 15 towns have been shortlisted from 398 bids from over 400 hopeful towns across the country for the first UK Town of Culture competition. Six, including Lerwick, are in the category of small towns, the other five being Ilfracombe, Isle of Bute, Sandown, Strabane and Stockton Town Centre. The shortlisted towns will all now receive £60,000 each to develop their full bids, which will be assessed by the independent judging panel. One finalist will then be selected from each category, with the overall winner being announced early next year. Alistair Carmichael commented that he was delighted that Lerwick had been shortlisted to be a UK Town of Culture. The Scottish Government is seeking views on proposals aimed at restricting the appearance of tobacco, vaping and nicotine products and how they are packaged and displayed in shops in Scotland. This is to make them less enticing to children and young people. Police Scotland and the Scottish Fire and Rescue Service have launched a joint investigation into the fire at the B-listed former Debenham store on Princes Street early on Thursday morning. No one was injured. The Scottish Fire and Rescue Service said that it was working with Police Scotland and City of Edinburgh Council to assess the stability of the building. About 10 British nationals could be among those who have died in a wildfire in southern Spain. Emergency responders are working to contain the blaze around Los Halados. The fire appears to have been caused by a power line which came down but didn't trip out. At least 19 others are reported missing. A rival bid for budget airline EasyJet has been accepted by the company, beating a previous offer that had only been approved by the carrier on Monday. Now, an offer from US assets management firm Apollo, valuing EasyJet at £5.7 billion, has been agreed. The weather and the wind will be northwesterly, light breeze, force 2. The temperature will be 14 to 15 degrees.
1: 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You, and then the same you, again. You. One ticket, two chances to win. New Lotto. It could be you, and it could be you. See website for Lotto changes. Rules apply. Players must be 18 or over.
0: IBC. Coming now, Taylor Swift, then Sam Fender, Something Going Under, and Olivia Rodrigo and The Cure. I Knew It, I Knew You is Taylor Swift.

0: SIBC News.
1: The vessels are gathering at the West Burraford Pier for the delayed maintenance on the link span at the Pabastour Ferry Terminal. This is the latest planned link span upgrade across the ferry network, with work already completed in recent years at Skerries, Vidland, Laxo, Simbersa, Bressa, Gutcher and Belmont. The Pabastour link span will be removed after the last sailing on Monday and will be replaced in time for the first sailing on the Friday morning. This means there will be no vehicle access to the Pabastour ferry on the Wednesday. Instead, the Wednesday service will operate for foot passengers only by using a gangway from the ferry to the shore. Meanwhile, the stand-in ferry Fivla is on the Pabastour route, while the regular ferry Snolder is on its annual docking maintenance until the end of the month. A Coast Guard helicopter based at Sumber was tasked to the Bruce platform, 80 nautical miles east-southeast of Sumber. This was to take a platform worker to Aberdeen. Meanwhile, the casualty on the Claymore platform, 80 nautical miles south-southeast of Sumber, remained there this morning because the helicopter still could not land there because of fog. Sven Thompson, who grew up and still lives in Weasdale and is an electricity network apprentice with Scottish and Southern Electricity Networks Distribution, has won an award for excellence at the University of the Highlands and Islands annual awards. Sven Thompson, who went to the Anderson High School, was given the Award for Excellence in the Modern Apprenticeship category at an end-of-term ceremony in Perth. The UK Government's Department for Media, Culture and Sport has said that Lerwick is on the shortlist for the UK Town of Culture. 15 towns have been shortlisted from 398 bids from over 400 hopeful towns across the country for the first UK Town of Culture competition. Six, including Lerwick, are in the category of small towns, the other five being Ilfracombe, Isle of Bute, Sandown, Strabane and Stockton Town Centre. The shortlisted towns will all now receive £60,000 each to develop their full bids, which will be assessed by the independent judging panel. One finalist will then be selected from each category, with the overall winner being announced early next year. Alistair Carmichael commented that he was delighted that Lerwick had been shortlisted to be a UK Town of Culture. The Scottish Government is seeking views on proposals aimed at restricting the appearance of tobacco, vaping and nicotine products and how they are packaged and displayed in shops in Scotland. This is to make them less enticing to children and young people. Police Scotland and the Scottish Fire and Rescue Service have launched a joint investigation into the fire at the B-listed former Debenham store on Princes Street early on Thursday morning. No one was injured. The Scottish Fire and Rescue Service said that it was working with Police Scotland and City of Edinburgh Council to assess the stability of the building. About 10 British nationals could be among those who have died in a wildfire in southern Spain. Emergency responders are working to contain the blaze around Los Halados. The fire appears to have been caused by a power line which came down but didn't trip out. At least 19 others are reported missing. A rival bid for budget airline EasyJet has been accepted by the company, beating a previous offer that had only been approved by the carrier on Monday. Now, an offer from US assets management firm Apollo, valuing EasyJet at £5.7 billion, has been agreed. The weather and the wind will be northwesterly, light breeze, force 2. The temperature will be 14 to 15 degrees.
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1: The vessels are gathering at the West Burford Pier for the delayed maintenance on the link span at the Papas Tew Ferry Terminal. This is the latest planned link span upgrade across the ferry network, with work already completed in recent years at Skerries, Vidlin, Laxo, Simbisar, Bressa, Gutcher and Belmont. The Papas Tew link span will be removed after the last sailing on Monday, and it will be replaced in time for the first sailing on the Friday morning. This means that there will be no vehicle access to the Papas Tew ferry on the Wednesday. Instead, the Wednesday service will operate for foot passengers only by using a gangway from the ferry to the shore. Meanwhile, the stand-in ferry Fivla is on the Papas Tew route, while the regular ferry Snolder is on its annual docking maintenance until the end of the month. A Coast Guard helicopter based at Somborough was tasked to the Bruce platform, 80 nautical miles east-southeast of Somborough. This was to take a platform worker to Aberdeen. Sven Thompson, who grew up and still lives in Weedsdale and is an electricity network apprentice with Scottish and Southern Electricity Networks Distribution, has won an award for excellence at the University of the Hanson Islands Annual Awards. Sven Thompson, who went to the Anderson High School, was given the award for excellence in the modern apprenticeship category at an end-of-term ceremony in Perth.
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1: Now it's Taylor Swift and the Snuts, Millionaires and Olivia Dean and Manonit. Fate of Ophelia, it's Taylor Swift.

0: SIBC News.
1: The vessels are gathering at the West Burford Pier for the delayed maintenance on the link span at the Papistou Ferry Terminal. This is the latest planned link span upgrade across the ferry network, with work already completed in recent years at Skerries, Midland, Laxo, Simbisar, Bressa, Gutcher and Belmont. The Papistou link span will be removed after the last sailing on Monday, and it will be replaced in time for the first sailing on the Friday morning. This means that there will be no vehicle access to the Papistou ferry on the Wednesday. Instead, the Wednesday service will operate for foot passengers only by using a gangway from the ferry to the shore. Meanwhile, the stand-in ferry Fivla is on the Papistou route, while the regular ferry Snolder is on its annual docking maintenance until the end of the month. A Coast Guard helicopter based at Sumber was tasked to the Bruce platform, 80 nautical miles east-southeast of Sumber. This was to take a platform worker to Aberdeen. Sven Thompson, who grew up and still lives in Weedsdale and is an electricity network apprentice with Scottish and Southern Electricity Networks Distribution, has won an award for excellence at the University of the Hanson Islands Annual Awards. Sven Thompson, who went to the Anderson High School, was given the award for excellence in the modern apprenticeship category at an end-of-term ceremony in Perth.
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3: 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Old Man Ludica is the recording name of two-time Juno Award-winning and Polaris Prize-nominated singer-songwriter Chris Ludica. Don't miss his return to Shetland on Monday the 13th of July. 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
1: Now we have Harry Styles, St. Callum Bowie with Edge of the World and Malcolm Todd, Earrings. 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

0: SIBC News.
1: The vessels are gathering at the West Burford Pier for the delayed maintenance on the link span at the Papas Tew Ferry Terminal. This is the latest planned link span upgrade across the ferry network, with work already completed in recent years at Skerries, Vidland, Laxo, Simbisar, Bressa, Gutcher and Belmont. The Papas Tew link span will be removed after the last sailing on Monday, and it will be replaced in time for the first sailing on the Friday morning. This means that there will be no vehicle access to the Papas Tew ferry on the Wednesday. Instead, the Wednesday service will operate for foot passengers only by using a gangway from the ferry to the shore. Meanwhile, the stand-in ferry Fivla is on the Papas Tew route, while the regular ferry Snolder is on its annual docking maintenance until the end of the month. A Coast Guard helicopter based at Sumber was tasked to the Bruce platform, 80 nautical miles east-southeast of Sumber. This was to take a platform worker to Aberdeen. Sven Thompson, who grew up and still lives in Weedsdale and is an electricity network apprentice with Scottish and Southern Electricity Networks Distribution, has won an award for excellence at the University of the Hanson Islands Annual Awards. Sven Thompson, who went to the Anderson High School, was given the award for excellence in the modern apprenticeship category at an end-of-term ceremony in Perth.
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1: The vessels are gathering at the West Burford Pier for the delayed maintenance on the link span at the Papas Tew Ferry Terminal. This is the latest planned link span upgrade across the ferry network, with work already completed in recent years at Skerries, Vidland, Laxo, Simbisar, Bressa, Gutcher and Belmont. The Papas Tew link span will be removed after the last sailing on Monday and will be replaced in time for the first sailing on the Friday morning. This means that there will be no vehicle access to the Papas Tew ferry on the Wednesday. Instead, the Wednesday service will operate for foot passengers only by using a gangway from the ferry to the shore. Meanwhile, the stand-in ferry Fivla is on the Papas Tew route, while the regular ferry Snolder is on its annual docking maintenance until the end of the month. A Coast Guard helicopter based at Sumber was tasked to the Bruce platform, 80 nautical miles east-southeast of Sumber. This was to take a platform worker to Aberdeen. Sven Thompson, who grew up and still lives in Weedsdale and is an electricity network apprentice with Scottish and Southern Electricity Networks Distribution, has won an award for excellence at the University of the Hanson Islands Annual Awards. Sven Thompson, who went to the Anderson High School, was given the award for excellence in the modern apprenticeship category at an end-of-term ceremony in Perth.
2: Did you know that?
3: 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The carbon footprint of chicken is up to 80% higher than that of pelagic fish such as mackerel and herring.
2: Find out more at shetlandfisherman.com.
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1: It's Sarah Larson and Sam Fender, people watching, and Madonna with her current song called Dancetera. Lush Life, Sarah Larson.

0: SIBC News.
1: The vessels are gathering at the West Burford Pier for the delayed maintenance on the link span at the Papistou Ferry Terminal. This is the latest planned link span upgrade across the ferry network, with work already completed in recent years at Skerries, Midland, Laxo, Simbisar, Bressa, Gutcher and Belmont. The Papistou link span will be removed after the last sailing on Monday, and it will be replaced in time for the first sailing on the Friday morning. This means that there will be no vehicle access to the Papistou ferry on the Wednesday. Instead, the Wednesday service will operate for foot passengers only by using a gangway from the ferry to the shore. Meanwhile, the stand-in ferry Fivler is on the Papistou route, while the regular ferry Snolder is on its annual docking maintenance until the end of the month. A Coast Guard helicopter based at Sumber was tasked to the Bruce platform, 80 nautical miles east-southeast of Sumber. This was to take a platform worker to Aberdeen. Sven Thompson, who grew up and still lives in Weedsdale and is an electricity network apprentice with Scottish and Southern Electricity Networks Distribution, has won an award for excellence at the University of the Hanson Islands Annual Awards. Sven Thompson, who went to the Anderson High School, was given the award for excellence in the Modern Apprenticeship category at an end-of-term ceremony in Perth.
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1: The vessels are gathering at the West Burford Pier for the delayed maintenance on the link span at the Papistou Ferry Terminal. This is the latest planned link span upgrade across the ferry network, with work already completed in recent years at Skerries, Lidland, Laxo, Simbisar, Bressa, Gutcher and Belmont. The Papistou link span will be removed after the last sailing on Monday, and it will be replaced in time for the first sailing on the Friday morning. This means that there will be no vehicle access to the Papistou ferry on the Wednesday. Instead, the Wednesday service will operate for foot passengers only by using a gangway from the ferry to the shore. Meanwhile, the stand-in ferry Fivla is on the Papistou route, while the regular ferry Snolder is on its annual docking maintenance until the end of the month. A Coast Guard helicopter based at Sumber was tasked to the Bruce platform, 80 nautical miles east-southeast of Sumber. This was to take a platform worker to Aberdeen. Sven Thompson, who grew up and still lives in Weedsdale and is an electricity network apprentice with Scottish and Southern Electricity Networks Distribution, has won an award for excellence at the University of the Hans and Islands Annual Awards. Sven Thompson, who went to the Anderson High School, was given the award for excellence in the Modern Apprenticeship category at an end-of-term ceremony in Perth.